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1: Well, here we are cracking jokes in the corner of our mouths, and I feel like I'm laughing in a dream. If I was young, I could wait outside your school, 'cause your face is like the cover of a

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Satisfaction. Satisfaction. Satisfaction. Satisfaction.

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Well, hey, it had to be the way. And he had a few words to say to me, and they were...

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1: So you're the guy that everyone's been talking about then. I was watching you DJ tonight and I gotta say, you really turned me on. I've seen you on the TV before and I gotta say, you look a lot better up close and personal. You don't mind if I put my hand here, do you? I bet you don't. 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I bet you don't. I bet you don't. 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

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Fuck you till the sun comes up. Fuck you.

I may not be your only man, but if you really want to be with me, you can. Maybe it really all depends on you. If you want me, you know what to do.